0: 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Stay tuned.
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0: 8 a.m. Pakistan Standard Time. Assalamu alaikum. Thursday, 20th of Rabiul Awwal, September the 3rd, 2026. 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The news read by Daman Zaman. The headlines. The Prime Minister has directed to expedite the process of reforms in the health sector. The Minister for Economic Affairs has highlighted the government's comprehensive fiscal reforms in close coordination with development partners. The Minister for Power says solar energy is being promoted to reduce dependence on expensive electricity. UNESCO has expressed the commitment to supporting Pakistan in preserving its heritage and culture.
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0: 4 p.m. Pakistan Standard Time. Assalamu alaikum. And this is Radio Pakistan. And the news read by Hassan Gilani. First, the headlines. Prime Minister says government is utilizing all possible resources to provide youth with opportunities for modern education and skills development. Deputy Prime Minister chaired a meeting in Islamabad today to review preparations for Pakistan's upcoming multilateral engagements. Petroleum Pricing Committee has agreed to make petroleum products prices more transparent.
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